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1: That is correct, report on short time.

0: 656 on the ground at 0434, vacate on taxiway Bravo. Remain on this frequency and taxi via Alpha Mike, gate number 3.
1: Okay, Bravo, Alpha Mike, gate number 3, remain on frequency. 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
0: 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Alpha Lima position number 3.
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1: Over Vanara, ILS2 runway 13, unit 1026.
0: 050, flight Vanara, 1026, 7 4.
1: Mooper? Yes, sir. Continue heading to Mooper and 3000 feet, continue descent and report 5 nautical miles.
0: Report 5 nautical miles, 3000 feet, 1026, 7 4.
1: That's correct.

0: 5 miles on final 7,
1: 648. Boston Wall 7648, wind 09 at 0 degrees, minus. Clear to land runway 13.
0: Clear to land runway 13, 7648.

0: 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In a taxi Alpha Lima, position number 5.
1: Delta Alpha Lima, number 5, 7, 6, 3.
0: That's correct.

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1: Buenos días, we have a delay. 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
1: Okay,

0: Ready?
1: Ready.
0: Golf 7645. We are line up and take off runway 13. The wind 100 degrees, 6 knots.
1: Yes, 0 to 1 and 3, 4, 3, 4, 7.

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1: 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Thank you, bye-bye.

0: 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Just confirm a clear to clear for takeoff. Your destination is very low. Confirm for go 7-6-5-10. 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
1: A 1, 2, 8, start between 0 degrees, 1, 2 knots, runway 1, 3, clear to land.
0: Clear to land, runway 1, 3, 10, 8, 1, 3.

0: 128 on the ground, unit 37, Batik runway, Costa ground on 121 decimal 9, bye bye.
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0: 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Buenos días, this is Gold 7, position 03 for pushback in Papa.
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1: 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Alpha, hold short, runway 13 and contact Charon 128, decimal 85, we're ready.
0: Mike Alpha, at the holding point runway 13, tower 128, decimal 85, go 7.
1: That's correct, one below.

0: 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Clear, Banar 050 ILS Zulu Runway 13 over to the NH 1026, report 5 miles out.
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0: Affirmative, number 4.
1: Okay, did you see the Max from Aralia pushing back from stand number 29 now? It's on your right, behind you.
0: Okay, we have the Max inside.
1: Okay, short pushback and report 3 for taxi, runway 3.
0: Okay, short pushback and we report for taxi, stand by 1-7.

0: 34, via Mike Alfa 1, 28.
1: Okay, examine on the 9, it is holding position on the airway,

0: Parque Tower, buenos días, TAM 8129, holding point for plane 13.
1: Short.
0: Short runway 13, TAM.

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0: Aeropark, Buenos Dias, Tom 8192, Paso down to 3000, of course, to Mutter.
1: Tom 8192, Buenos Dias, 3000 feet, clear AL Zulu, runway 13 for Mutter. QNH 1027, report established.
0: QNH 1027, here, Mutter, down to 8192.
1: That's correct.

0: Aeroporto, Tama 192, established ILS, global runway 138, mile final.
1: Tama 192, roger, surface wind 050 degrees and 9 knots, clear to land runway 13.
0: Clear to land runway 13, Tama 192.

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1: Vocational Delta, County 121, this is Mall 9, here's Tom 819, 192, we'll see you.
2: Alpha, both are capable, confirmed.

0: buena superficie.
1: Tommy, why 9 at 3, surface wind 060 degrees, Delta takeoff runway 13.
0: 0 takeoff.

0: Arizona, Tempo 300 Phoenix.
1: Buenos días, you 140, passing point by 080.
0: Sam 8140, buenos días. Continue flying to Banar position to level 050 from Banar clear ILS Tulu for runway 13, altimeter 1026.
1: Okay, direct Banar position, flight level 050 ILS Tulu 13, and altimeter 8140.
0: That's correct, report 5 miles inbound, runway 13.
1: Okay, out 5 miles, I will report 8140.

Aero Pasi Approach, TAM 8142, buenas tardes. Aero Pasi Approach, TAM 8142.

0: Confinar 1753. 1753, pista 1370 grados 82, autorizados de la 3AG. Aterrizamos en 1-3, 1753. Direct to move, per position 3000 feet, altimeter 1026, clear 1-3.
1: Okay, clear booper position, clear left Zulu runway 1-3, to do confirm the 2-8.
0: Altimeter setting 1026.
1: 1026, 1-8, 1-4-2.

0: 142, clear to land runway 13, wind 0 degrees, 90 knots.
1: Clear to land runway 13, stand 81, Porto.
0: That's correct.

0: That's correct, report fully established on the localizer runway 05. 7641 on the airborne minute 5, correction, airborne minute 47, continue climbing for level 050, contact Vitus, departure 125, decimal 6, Chateau. 125, decimal 6.
1: 1256,
0: climb to 5000, go 7641, bye bye. Bye bye. El 1495, autorizó el aterrizaje en la pista 13, el viento 070 grados, 5 grados.
2: Aterrizaje 13, 1495.
0: No problem, altimeter 1036, a report established on 7 miles final, runway 05.
3: 1075, thank you, sir.

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0: 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A rodar 1848.
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1: Dame 045 after the 737 passing behind, push back and set up a full triple range detection.
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0: Damage 045, good afternoon sir, after the traffic in short final, 11737, Arañez Argentina, clear line up and wait, runway 13 behind.
2: After the plane at the final, we are clear to line up on runway 13.

0: Pues 23, que empieces, que era 1-0-5.
1: Dame 045, good afternoon, sir. After the traffic in short final, 1737, Aerolíneas Argentina, clear line up and wait, runway 13 behind.
2: After the plane at the final, we are clear to line up on runway 13.

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1: Zero 050 zero from an FDL, 3 unit 1025.
0: Okay, the sample level 050 to Vanara, in Vanara, 0 to ILS, below 13, QNH on 025, 0 to 080.

0: 0 in Kilo, wind 110 degrees and not clear to land runway 13.
1: Clear to land runway 13, at 0 in Kilo.
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0: Serão muy buenas tardes, we have done 8-0, opuesto a Tucano.
1: Roma 246, de Costa Vandora, Costa Massa, notificante, Salvador. Tane 081, push to Canastra 2, position number 4, report to the
0: Push, Canastra 2, I would like to know right from that.

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0: After departure, maintain 40 on straight line to flight level 370.
1: For about to take off, remaining at 040 and climbing maintain 5,000, is that right?
0: And climb and maintain, correction, and climb to 370, please, free climb.
1: If for about to take off, we maintain at 040 and climb flight level 370, 780.
0: That's right, time 801, wind 120, it is 9 knots. Runway 13 clear for takeoff.
1: Clear for takeoff, 780.
2: Runway 13, runway 13, report short final.
0: Buenas tardes, 1673, Trini Mooper 3000, QNH 1025, y el estolado autorizado y notifica final.

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0: That's right, and maintain heading 040.
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